0: faced the most adversity earlier in their lives. I agree with this. That said, midlife stress is real. It's not all sunshine and flowers. The biggest challenges are caregiving for aging parents while raising kids, having to make career transitions, and financial pressure. It can all pile up. But this is the takeaway from researchers. Middle age isn't a crisis waiting to happen. And for most people, happiness doesn't dip, it rises. All good news.
1: Intelligence for your life.
0: And coming up, when you take off your socks, do you ever notice that they leave a mark or an indent on your legs? It's usually harmless, but doctors say sometimes it's worth paying attention to. I'm going to tell you when to ignore it and when to call your doctor. Next.
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3: I'm meteorologist Tom Atkins. Here's a look at your local forecast. A chance of a shower after midnight, low 40s Erie, upper 30s inland. And for Friday, a mix of clouds and sun, not a bad day. A chance of an early morning shower, maybe a couple more later in the day, but mainly dry and high temperatures on Friday of 57. I'm meteorologist Tom Atkins.
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0: Hey, I'm John Tesh, and this Mother's Day, let Macy's be your guide to gifting. I've been spending some time online in their Mother's Day gift guide, and they have sections for the spa lover, the beauty guru, and wrapped and ready gifts for those last-minute purchases. Now, one thing I liked on the Macy's website is a section for the health and fitness fan. You can find everything from kettlebells to exercise outfits to deep tissue massagers to blenders for a post-workout

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0: 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Business Insider saying an interesting hobby can make you stand out and showcase your personality. 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Also, list team sports or any coaching you do, even if it's your kid's little league team. 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It shows you are goal-driven. Listing a musical instrument you play is also good. Learning to play an instrument requires focus, dedication, and discipline. We should also mention volunteer work. But here's the hobby you shouldn't list on your resume. Reading. Surprised? Yeah, me too. While it's true that people who read tend to be smarter, it's not unique. Almost everybody in the world reads. Plus, highlighting your passion for books could make you look like a loner. And today, employers want team players. There you go.
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0: 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I'm going to share expert advice on how to handle this without losing your mind. And what to do if that negative person is you.
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3: I'm meteorologist Tom Atkins. Here's a look at your local forecast. A chance of a shower after midnight, low 40s Erie, upper 30s inland. And for Friday, a mix of clouds and sun, not a bad day. A chance of an early morning shower, maybe a couple more later in the day, but mainly dry and high temperatures on Friday of 57. I'm meteorologist Tom Atkins.
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0: guessing that you have a camera on your phone. Everybody does, right? So why are sales of instant cameras surging? Sales of Polaroid-style instant cameras were up a full 30% last year, and they're expected to jump another 30% this year. So why are people interested in Instamatics again? Tech columnist Joanna Stern says nostalgia is one reason. You know, the younger generation likes anything that's a throwback, but that's not the only reason. It's because a lot of people think we've lost the art of photography. I would agree. Every picture on your cell phone can be put through a filter or fixed with an app in a few clicks. People are craving authenticity these days. Also, people want their pictures to last, because when you take them on your phone, they may never leave your phone. But when a picture is printed right away, then you have a tangible, lasting memory of something. Love it.
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0: All right, my friends, here we go. 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
1: 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She's Mom, and this weekend on Retro Pop Reunion, My Mom Can Sing. Mom's out of the 80s and 90s, from Pat Benatar to Janet Jackson. Mom advice comes from Madonna on how to explain to the kids on what you did and what you were like before you were a mom. All ahead on the weekend, whatever degree mom you are, grandmom, first-time mom, stepmom. Happy Mother's Day weekend, moms, on this weekend's Retro Pop Reunion.
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1: I'm meteorologist Tom Atkins. Here's a look at your local forecast. A chance of a shower after midnight. Low 40s Erie, upper 30s inland. And for Friday, a mix of clouds and sun. Not a bad day. A chance of an early morning shower. Maybe a couple more later in the day, but mainly dry. And high temperatures on Friday of 57. I'm meteorologist Tom Atkins.
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3: Mother's Day, this Sunday. Gifts I needed? Multiple. Time I had? Basically none. Was I stressed? Absolutely. Until I came to Macy's. 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A designer handbag, beautiful fine jewelry, great beauty gift sets that don't need to be wrapped.

0: 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I love this thing. You can do it. You can sign up on my website, Tesh.com. And when you sign up, then my hand-picked life hacks reach you every morning. So right now, I've got some good news about migraines I want to share with you. A study from the University of Washington, even if you don't get them, you can help a friend who has them. So a study from Washington says you can reduce the number and intensity of migraines simply by getting 22 minutes of exercise every day. The researchers recruited nearly 5,000 people, and they had suffered chronic migraines, including those who had 15 or more migraines a month. Can you imagine? Participants completed detailed questionnaires about their symptoms, their sleep, and exercise habits. The result, more than two-thirds of the people who had chronic migraines, they got very little, if any, exercise. But those who got about 22 minutes a day of moderate to vigorous exercise, they tended to get fewer migraines. And the migraines they did get were much less intense. Lead researcher Dr. Mason Dyes believes it's because exercise triggers the release of pain-killing and mood-boosting endorphins, which have been shown to help reduce common migraine triggers like stress and insomnia. Again, just 22 minutes a day of moderate to intense exercise can lead to fewer, less intense migraines. That includes running or brisk walking, playing sports, even heavy-duty cleaning or gardening.
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1: 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The 814 Job Fair is Tuesday, June 9th from noon until 4 at the Mill Creek Mall. 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

0: 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She's Mom, and this weekend on Retro Pop Reunion, My Mom Can Sing. Mom's out of the 80s and 90s, from Pat Benatar to Janet Jackson. Mom advice comes from Madonna on how to explain to the kids on what you did and what you were like before you were a mom. All ahead on the weekend, whatever degree mom you are, grandmom, first-time mom, stepmom. Happy Mother's Day weekend, moms, on this weekend's Retro Pop Reunion.
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1: We'll let you know the easiest way to get involved with the Stamp Out Hunger event this weekend. I'd love your take on our Friendly Advice Friday dilemma, the balance between honesty and encouragement when your child messes up in the school play. Let me know what you think on our Classy 100 Facebook page and then call me in the morning. And with Mother's Day coming, what's the most memorable or funny thing your mom ever did in public that was just so her?
0: That's tomorrow morning with Brenda in the Morning on Classy 100.
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1: Checking in with your Weather Authority meteorologist, Craig Flint. Hey there, Craig. I guess what we do with Mom this weekend depends a lot on what you're about to say.
2: Hey, listen, I have some better news for Mother's Day.
1: Oh.
2: So we'll start right out the gate with that. Yeah, so let's talk about today first. You know, still a little cool, mid-upper 50s and a few showers this morning. And then another chance for a few showers by late in the day and this evening. In between should be a mix of clouds and sun.
1: Okay.
2: Temperatures mid to upper 50s. Now, I can give you back Mother's Day, but I kind of have to take away Saturday. All right? That's how it's going to go this weekend. So showers at some point Saturday. I mean, it's not going to rain all day, but showers, might be a few thunderstorms developing late in the day. It's going to be warm. We're going to get well into the 60s on Saturday, and there might be one or two leftover showers early Sunday morning, and then it improves with a clearing sky turning sunny. But it will be cooler on Mother's Day. Highs will only be into the mid to upper 50s.
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2: Absolutely. Spoil them, not just today, but every day.
1: I like the way you think. Have a great weekend, Craig.
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1: Thank you for starting your day here with me on Brenda in the Morning on Classy 100. All day we'll have some suggestions of things you can do with mom or in honor of mom. And one of them always happens Mother's Day weekend. We'll tell you about it coming up next.

0: Good morning. 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
1: Good morning.
2: Good morning.
0: Greg, you see on the daily just how important food drives like this are.
1: Yeah, it's extremely important. Unfortunately, in the whole Northwest PA region, we see that 1 in 7 individuals are food insecure, and more heartbreakingly, 1 in 5 children. So it really takes a community to help support our neighbors. So having an event like this where we can partner with a great partner like the National Letter Carriers, where we can go out into the community and the community can get involved, is really important.
0: So Kevin, what do people need to do to get this out there this Saturday?
2: It's real simple. All you need to do is put a non-perishable food item out at your mailbox and your letter carrier will pick it up, or a volunteer will pick it up that morning.
1: An event like this, if you happen to have extra food or

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1: Put a little alarm on your phone or something so you make sure you don't miss it this Saturday, right?
0: Right. So we have, at this point, have already given you a little postcard as a reminder. So hopefully you've got that pegged on your refrigerator.
1: And maybe if you get your groceries done through DoorDash, order them on Friday or Sunday. Try not to order them Saturday so that they don't accidentally get picked up by any of the letter carriers thinking it's a donation, right?
0: Correct. Our volunteers are going to be instructed to look for the signs of something that's been dropped off by a DoorDash or Walmart or one of the other providers out there. So
1: but to
0: don't
1: be on
0: alarmed.
1: The safe
0: yeah,
1: side,
0: be safe.
1: Yeah. It's Stamp Out Hunger. It's this Saturday. Please donate if you can and pass the word along. Thank you both, Greg Hall and Kevin Bayer.
2: 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Brenda in the morning on Classy 100.
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4: 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Coming up, I'll share the latest research from UC San Diego on preventing heart disease. 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
4: So there's a new upside to getting our household chores done. It could dramatically reduce our risk of heart disease because so-called daily life movements like gardening, cooking, vacuuming, washing dishes, even taking a shower can help protect you from the world's number one killer. That's according to a new study from UC San Diego. Researchers spent 8 years tracking thousands of healthy women in their 60s who wore activity trackers. The result? Those who spent 4 hours a day moving were 62% less likely to die from coronary heart disease, 30% less likely to suffer a stroke. The experts say it proves that all movement counts toward disease prevention, not just traditional exercise, because just being up and about, it improves circulation. Bottom line, if you want to live a longer, healthier life, get about 4 hours of daily life movements every day of any kind. I'm John Tesh with today's Intelligence for Your Life Minute.
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1: Good morning. As we get ready for Mother's Day, I want to know what the funniest or most memorable thing your mom did or does in public that's just so her. Right, that is just so her. Some of our Classy 100 Facebook friends weighed in on this. Jill said that she worked at a prison and was in charge of the dog program. And then they had a national TV show come film, and they needed people to come to the training class. And so her mom was going to be one of the people, but she went through security and had to empty her pockets. And for some reason, she had a few spaghetti noodles in there. And she said it was just so very, very funny. I mean, I love that. It's moms, you know that. You have, what, Cheerios here and there and everywhere, spaghetti noodles, who knew that? That would be there, all those kinds of things. So that's very, very fun memory there. Lisa said there's so many memorable things that her mom did, but one that stands out is when she ran for the mayor of the city of Erie against Mayor Tullio. She said her whole family was so proud of her. Yeah, that's pretty amazing. My mom, I told this story before. One of the things she did, she was out with her friends. This was a long while ago. And a Madonna song came on. She felt like she needed to do a little lip syncing to Madonna and needed to have some jewelry to back herself up. So she took the stir straws from the drinks that they had. Well, that probably has a lot to do with this story anyway. And she turned it around to try to make hoop earrings. I don't know why she felt she needed to have those in her ears. Poked her eardrum, had to go to the doctor and explain to him how on earth she could have possibly poked her eardrum with a stir straw when she was out. So there's that. How about you? Do you have any stories of things that your mom does or has done in public that's just so her? Give me a call or text me 814-868-9100. As we're looking ahead to how the weather will shape up for today into Mother's Day weekend, looks like today it'll be, you know, a couple of morning showers, Craig says, and then it'll be cloudy, maybe a couple of showers later this evening, highs in the mid-50s. Tomorrow, we will have not a washout, but it will be a pretty soggy day, but temperatures getting up to maybe the mid to upper 60s. And for Mother's Day, even though we'll have some early showers in the morning, we should have some sunshine the rest of the day, but highs will just be in the mid-50s, lots of temperatures to be able to hug Mom all we can. We're 99.9 Classy 100.
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1: Good morning. As we get ready for Mother's Day weekend, we're talking a little bit about things that your mom either said or did that's very memorable in public. It's just very her. Brittany, how about your mom?
12: She's not like a normal mom because, you know, how normal moms usually, well, older moms don't have purple hair or dress the way my mom does. She dances in stores when a song comes on, and it's so embarrassing. I walk away from her. I'm going to say, I don't know this lady.
1: Oh, I'm sure she loves that, though. And I know you love her so much. Thank you, Brittany, for sharing.

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1: Checking in with your Weather Authority meteorologist, Craig Flint. Hey there, Craig. I guess what we do with Mom this weekend depends a lot on what you're about to say.
2: Hey, listen, I have some better news for Mother's Day.
1: Oh.
2: So we'll start right out the gate with that. Yeah, so let's talk about today first. You know, still a little cool, mid-upper 50s and a few showers this morning. And then another chance for a few showers by late in the day and this evening. In between should be a mix of clouds and sun. Okay. Temperatures mid to upper 50s. Now, I can give you back Mother's Day, but I kind of have to take away Saturday. All right? That's how it's going to go this weekend. So showers at some point Saturday. I mean, it's not going to rain all day, but showers, might be a few thunderstorms developing late in the day. It's going to be warm. We're going to get well into the 60s on Saturday, and there might be one or two leftover showers early Sunday morning, and then it improves with a clearing sky turning sunny. But it will be cooler on Mother's Day. Highs will only be into the mid to upper 50s.
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0: She's reaching deep into the music vault. Brenda's bringing back a blast from the past.
1: We are headed back to 1983 today for a huge hit that was originally written and produced by Jim Steinem for a musical. He wanted to make an adaptation of Nosferatu, a vampire-themed stage production, and this song was originally called Vampires in Love. And the person who recorded it and made it a worldwide hit heard it, immediately liked it, so when the musical fell through and when she was trying to look for music to have her help change from country to rock, she reached out to Steinman. They worked together on what then at the time was put on her album as a 6 minute and 58 second, like a 7 minute song. They tightened it up so they could get some play on the radio. And of course it is Bonnie Tyler's Total Eclipse of the Heart. And this suggestion was put forward by another Classic 100 friend we have who's also named Bonnie, who had her on her mind because Bonnie Tyler, who's 74 now, has just undergone emergency intestinal surgery in Portugal and this week has been put in a medically induced coma to help with her recovery. So we're all wishing that she has a very speedy recovery.

0: It's hard to get up and get moving this morning with all the cloudy skies and some scattered showers, but they should roll through a little bit as far as Craig says. Highs in the mid-ish 50s. It will be cloudy throughout the day. Maybe we'll have some more showers this afternoon or later this afternoon into this evening. But it looks like tomorrow, even though we'll have a soggy Saturday, we'll have temperatures getting close to 70. It shouldn't be a washout tomorrow. And Mother's Day is looking better than they initially thought. Maybe some early showers in the morning, but some sunshine. It's just that the highs will just be in the mid-50s. That's okay. Whatever you do with Mom, she'll love it, no matter what the temperature. We're 99.9 Classy 100.
1: 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It's like hanging out with a good friend. 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
8: Brenda in the Morning on Classy 100, because coffee can't do everything.

If you have a budding artist in the family from K through 12th grade that would love to have their art of any kind featured at Mercyhurst Prep through the What Art You show that's going on through openedeyes.org, they have until Tuesday the 12th to get that in. So maybe this weekend, if they don't have something put together yet, they can start working on that. Check out the details at openedeyes.org and look for the What Art You page.

0: Good morning. We're still giving suggestions for things that you can do with mom over the weekend. If you're loving the zoo, don't forget their party for the plant. It is tomorrow from 10 to 2 with regular zoo admission. And they have activities, local conservation partners will be there. And then they have opportunities for the whole family to learn about wildlife and how we can protect the world around us. And of course, Glow Wild is set up at our Erie Zoo. So in the evening, maybe you'd want to take mom there to look at all the beautiful lanterns that are all throughout the zoo. Also, this weekend starts Sunset Drive-Ins shows. Yeah, they have this Friday, Saturday, and Sunday, with Sunday the flea market starting. The movies are going to be, actually, they start tonight. It's Saturday. It's the 8th, 9th, and 10th. It's Super Mario Galaxy and Animal Farm, which is rated PG. The Animal Farm does end a little more on a brighter note than the traditional an Animal Farm story. I'm just going to let you know that ahead of time. It is PG anyway, but that's the order of the movies, depending upon the age of your kids. It's cash only out there at the Sunset Drive-In. So that is a suggestion as well. And for free, you know what? You can just let mom sleep in. In a new survey, the number one desire over half the moms polled was sleep, followed by some freedom from household chores, a nap with no one needing them. Not that they don't love to be needed, but just a little bit of a break goes a long way. And then, of course, heartfelt handmade items. And those are all free. Maybe game night at home. Whatever the case may be, that is just a way for us to show our appreciation and our love for mom. And if you're wondering weather-wise how things will turn out, looks like on Mother's Day itself, things are going to brighten up in the afternoon. We'll scooch back a little bit to today. As you see out your window, same up here on Robinson Road, we still have some scattered showers. They are supposed to move out and just have cloudy skies for part of the afternoon with highs in the maybe mid to upper 50s. And then tomorrow, going to be soggy on and off throughout the day. I know mom would love a new car. I'll be at Bianchi Honda tomorrow from 11 until 1. If you want to stop by and take a test drive with mom, that would be great. You'll also have a chance to register for some of those Keystone Safari, a family four-pack of Keystone Safari tickets. Yeah, that would be a fun thing to do as a family as well. And then on Mother's Day itself, some early showers and then some sunshine, but highs in the mid-50s. And as Craig and I have been talking about, you know, that's for a lot of warm hugs to keep mom warm throughout the entire weekend.
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1: I'm Craig Flint from your Weather Authority. Today, partly sunny, then a mostly cloudy sky developing with a few showers by evening, 55 to 60. Tonight, partly to mostly cloudy, mainly dry early with showers possible late, 45 to 50. Saturday, more clouds and sunshine, not as cool with some showers possible. Scattered storms for late day or evening, 65 to 70. From your Weather Authority, I'm meteorologist Craig Flint.
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1: 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Our colors will fade.

0: 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Experts are in favor of going barefoot around the house. That means nothing on your feet. No shoes, slippers, or even socks. They say the primary benefit of walking barefoot is the reinforcement of the muscles in the feet, which tend to weaken and age as we wear shoes. These muscles are closely linked to our overall mobility. If you want to read more about it, Huffington Post has the article.
1: But can't you

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I am.

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1: I'm Craig Flint from your Weather Authority. Today, partly sunny, then a mostly cloudy sky developing with a few showers by evening, 55 to 60. Tonight, partly to mostly cloudy, mainly dry early with showers possible late, 45 to 50. Saturday, more clouds and sunshine, not as cool with some showers possible. Scattered storms for late day or evening, 65 to 70. From your Weather Authority, I'm meteorologist Craig Flint.
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21: 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You're about to be possessed by the sounds of MC Roth and

tonight, second round. 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

99.9 is Classy 100. I enjoyed the conversation on Reddit about societal norms that people said they are ditching in 2026. I liked this one a lot and can relate to it so much. It says, well, there's a lot of online tutorials about folding fitted sheets. I don't do that. I don't care if my fitted sheet is wrinkled. I literally roll mine up into a ball and I shove it in the bin under the bed. I do not

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Great birthdays today, including Melissa Gilbert, Alex Van Halen, Philip Bailey of Earth, Wind, and Fire, Tony Tennille of Captain and Tennille. It's also the birthday of David Attenborough, John Rickles, and the late, great Harry Truman.

Today is National Have a Coke Day. Coca-Cola has been around since 1886. Remember New Coke? Remember that whole debacle? Then they went back to like Coca-Cola Classic and now it's just called Coke. Are you Coke or Pepsi? I am Team Coke. That's what I was raised with. I think it depends on what you had in your household growing up.

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1: I'm Craig Flint from your Weather Authority. Today, partly sunny, then a mostly cloudy sky developing with a few showers by evening, 55 to 60. Tonight, partly to mostly cloudy, mainly dry early with showers possible late, 45 to 50. Saturday, more clouds and sunshine, not as cool with some showers possible. Scattered storms for late day or evening, 65 to 70. From your Weather Authority, I'm meteorologist Craig Flint.
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3: I'm John Tesh. Coming up, I'll share the latest research from UC San Diego on preventing heart disease. This can dramatically cut your risk no matter how old you are. It's next in today's Intelligence for Your Life Minutes.
4: One of life's greatest mysteries has finally been solved.
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4: It's Spruce, the weed and grass killer that's safe for use around people, pets, and bees. When used as directed, spray the leaves for visible results in just 1 hour, and dead weeds in just 1 day. You spray, they play. 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
3: So there's a new upside to getting our household chores done. It could dramatically reduce our risk of heart disease because so-called daily life movements like gardening, cooking, vacuuming, washing dishes, even taking a shower can help protect you from the world's number one killer. That's according to a new study from UC San Diego. Researchers spent 8 years tracking thousands of healthy women in their 60s who wore activity trackers. The result? Those who spent 4 hours a day moving were 62% less likely to die from coronary heart disease, 30% less likely to suffer a stroke. The experts say it proves that all movement counts toward disease prevention, not just traditional exercise, because just being up and about, it improves circulation. Bottom line, if you want to live a longer, healthier life, get about 4 hours of daily life movements every day of any kind. I'm John Tesh with today's Intelligence for Your Life Minutes.
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It's Classy 100. We're inside the 80s lunchbox. You may remember in 1984, on this day, Russia announced they were boycotting the LA Olympics. They said, you know, it was security concerns, but basically people believe it was payback for the U.S. boycotting the 1980 Moscow Olympics.

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Prize provided by Warner Records. 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
1: 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And Leanne Schaefer from Wegmans stops by to let us know how your love of bingo could help the kids that are supported by our United Way.
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2: I'm Craig Flint from your Weather Authority. Today, partly sunny, then a mostly cloudy sky developing with a few showers by evening, 55 to 60. Tonight, partly to mostly cloudy, mainly dry early with showers possible late, 45 to 50. Saturday, more clouds and sunshine, not as cool with some showers possible. Scattered storms for late day or evening, 65 to 70. From your Weather Authority, I'm meteorologist Craig Flint.
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Put it out Saturday morning. And Second Harvest Food Bank will benefit because it's National Stamp Out Hunger. 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Okay, nothing glass to protect our postal workers, but you're going to put those in a bag, put them out by the mailbox, and they will pick them up tomorrow. Things like rice, peanut butter, canned goods.

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99.9 is Classy 100. FX has announced the premiere date for season 5 of The Bear and also revealed the rumors are true. The 5th season will also be its last. Season 5 will pick up the morning after the events of season 4's finale. And all 8 episodes of the season will premiere on Hulu on June 25th.

99.9's Classy 100 Hocus Pocus 3 is officially a go. Bette Midler, Kathy and Jimmy, and Sarah Jessica Parker have all signed on. They said even though 2022's Hocus Pocus 2 went directly to streaming, this one actually is going to have a theatrical release.

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1: 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And Leanne Schaefer from Wegmans stops by to let us know how your love of bingo could help the kids that are supported by our United Way.
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2: I'm Craig Flint from your Weather Authority. Today, partly sunny, then a mostly cloudy sky developing with a few showers by evening, 55 to 60. Tonight, partly to mostly cloudy, mainly dry early with showers possible late, 45 to 50. Saturday, more clouds and sunshine, not as cool with some showers possible. Scattered storms for late day or evening, 65 to 70. From your Weather Authority, I'm meteorologist Craig Flint.
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Classy 100. The future husband of Taylor Swift, Travis Kelce, talking in a podcast, his own, recently about how excited he is to marry her and how when he's around her, he's more of a man because he tries foods that he wouldn't try before. And I'm like, oh, Taylor. Good. Doing the Lord's

Dolls Flyaway Contest. If you want to go see John and Robbie perform in Vegas, you'll get a backstage dressing room, hotel and flights covered, tickets to the show. You get to meet the guys and even get an autographed guitar. Well, all you got to do is text the national keyword BIT, B-I-T, to 95819.

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stuff and rocking the town of Erie all weekend, all 80s on 99.9 Classy 100. If you missed out on your keyword to see the Goo Goo Dolls, today's your last day. We've got two keywords left. I'll give you Cassidy's keyword. I'll repeat that for you in just a bit. And I got another one for you in the 5 o'clock hour. Goo Goo Dolls in Vegas, Venetian Resort, last show in Vegas. Chance to meet Johnny and Robbie, take them a Goo Goo Dolls autographed guitar. That's coming up. Right now, I'll dedicate this one to the Erie Seawolves. From Building the Perfect Beast, the Boys of Summer, all 80s, all weekend. Classy 100.

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4: I'm Craig Flint from your Weather Authority. Today, partly sunny, then a mostly cloudy sky developing with a few showers by evening, 55 to 60. Tonight, partly to mostly cloudy, mainly dry early with showers possible late, 45 to 50. Saturday, more clouds and sunshine, not as cool with some showers possible. Scattered storms for late day or evening, 65 to 70. From your Weather Authority, I'm meteorologist Craig Flint.
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6: So there's a new upside to getting our household chores done. It could dramatically reduce our risk of heart disease because so-called daily life movements like gardening, cooking, vacuuming, washing dishes, even taking a shower can help protect you from the world's number one killer. That's according to a new study from UC San Diego. Researchers spent 8 years tracking thousands of healthy women in their 60s who wore activity trackers. The result? Those who spent 4 hours a day moving were 62% less likely to die from coronary heart disease, 30% less likely to suffer a stroke. The experts say it proves that all movement counts toward disease prevention, not just traditional exercise, because just being up and about, it improves circulation. Bottom line, if you want to live a longer, healthier life, get about 4 hours of daily life movements every day of any kind. I'm John Tesh with today's Intelligence for Your Life Minute.
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song was originally released in the 70s, but re-released in 1980, Benny Mardonas, here on an all-80s weekend, 99.9 Classy 100. You got Joe Christopher and Paula Abdul, the former Laker cheerleader. It's Straight Up on Classy 100.

All the biggest hits of the 80s all weekend, 99.9 Classy 100 Culture Club in Karma Chameleon. I'm Joe Christopher. Today's your last day to see the Goo Goo Dolls. Last show in Vegas, Venetian Resort. Text the national keyword BIT to 95819. You got until 4 o'clock to do that. It's BIT, as in give a little bit, to 95819. Today's our last day. I've got one more keyword in the 5 o'clock hour. And then we got a bunch of 80s artists to send you to next week. I can't wait to let the cat out of the bag. 1984, what a year it was for the Police. From Synchronicity, it's wrapped around your finger on Classy 100.

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all 80s. It's all weekend here on Classy 100. Prince, known for his songwriting, lots of pop hits in the 80s, 1983, huge year for him with Purple Rain. And that song, thankfully, they gave him credit for his guitar playing. Named the best solo of all time by Rolling Stone magazine. 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

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Expect heavy bass, laser beams, and extreme radicalness. 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

It's all 80s all weekend here on Classy 100. I'm Joe Christopher, and even though Christie Brinkley and Billy Joel divorced, they still remain friends. They divorced back in 1994, and she was his muse. It's Uptown Girl on an all 80s weekend, Classy 100.

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0: Patrick Swayze on lead vocals from the Dirty Dancing movie. It's She's Like the Wind, all 80s, all weekend. It's Joe Christopher.
1: I was listening to a rock and roll station on my way over here. You know, it put me in the mood. There was a passage in one of those tribal songs that I feel, is the keynote this evening. Everybody have fun tonight. Everybody Wang Chung tonight.
0: Yes, dance all days.

I can tell you this. I never had a woman call me a smooth operator. It's Joe Christopher on an all 80s weekend. Last chance, last keyword to see Goo Goo Dolls coming up in about an hour. Venetian Resort, your chance to meet Johnny and Robbie. Fly home with an autographed guitar. It's all coming up on Classy 100. MJ on an all 80s weekend. He's making a comeback.

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Benjamin Orr of The Cars on lead vocals on that one. It's Drive here on Classy 100, all 80s, all weekend. Big food drive tomorrow with the letter carriers collecting your food donations. Last year, 74,000 pounds of food was collected. You heard about it on Brenda in the morning. If you are interested in participating, you can place a bag of non-perishable food items next to your mailbox tomorrow. And the mail carriers will take that and give that to someone in need. Stamp out hunger. Post office and 99.9 Classy 100 is Eric Carmen and Hungry Eyes on an all-80s weekend.

You know, sometimes the 80s is about the novelty. I got a run of songs here that really epitomize the 80s, but also there weren't a lot of songs from these artists at the time. Of course, Starship was at one time Jefferson Starship and then Jefferson Airplane. And then this is the version we got in the 80s, just Starship, and Nothing's Gonna Stop Us Now.

99.9 Classy 100, all 80s all weekend. I'm Joe Christopher. My parents were very religious, and I used to try to pass that song off as a religious song because he said something about, you know, Kyrie eleison. It sounded like Latin to me, so I figured it was religious.

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2: I'm Craig Flint from your Weather Authority. Today, partly sunny, then a mostly cloudy sky developing with a few showers by evening, 55 to 60. Tonight, partly to mostly cloudy, mainly dry early with showers possible late, 45 to 50. Saturday, more clouds and sunshine, not as

0: possible. Scattered storms for late day or evening, 65 to 70. From your weather authority, I'm meteorologist Craig Flint.
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No, we didn't. No, we did not just play Nina Cherry Buffalo Stands, did we? It's Classy 100. They're doing a Buffalo Stands tonight in Buffalo with all the crazy fans jumping on tables for the Buffalo Sabres. They took game one. They've got punching dummies, people on rollerblades. It is pure chaos in Buffalo tonight.

Oh, I love the raspy voice of Nancy Wilson in that song. Teenage me is very happy when I hear that, and so is 55-year-old me. All right, Goo Goo Dolls. You want to see them? I got one more keyword for you. It's coming up. I'll do that before 6 o'clock. But we got to do some dancing first. It's Friday. It's the Whispers and an All-80s Weekend. 99.9 Classy 100.

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1: I catch up with TJ LaMondo, Mr. Green in Broadway and Erie's laughter-filled whodunit Clue. 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

You know, it's been interesting to hear the evolution of bands in the 80s. We've heard a couple of them so far this afternoon. Heart changed their sound in the 80s. Definitely, when I think about Starship, that was a different sound for them. Phil Collins, Chicago right there. They all went really poppy, right? Genesis even did it. And so did Queen. It's Classy 100.

Hall & Oates dominated the charts in the 80s. It's Private Eyes, Classy 100, all 80s, all weekend. So many big hits out of the 80s. It's Joe Christopher tomorrow. Brenda's going to be at Bianchi Honda. 11 to 1. She's got some free pizza from Donato's. You can win a family four-pack of tickets to Keystone Safari. 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I want to get one of those. Let's take a holiday as Madonna. All 80s, all weekend, 99.9, Classy 100.

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1: I catch up with TJ LaMondo, Mr. Green in Broadway and Erie's laughter-filled whodunit Clue. 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
2: I'm Craig Flint from your Weather Authority. Today, partly sunny, then a mostly cloudy sky developing with a few showers by evening, 55 to 60. Tonight, partly to mostly cloudy, mainly dry early with showers possible late, 45 to 50. Saturday, more clouds and sunshine, not as cool with some showers possible. Scattered storms for late day or evening, 65 to 70. From your Weather Authority, I'm meteorologist Craig Flint.
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10: Warning, synthwave overload approaching. Expect heavy bass, laser beams, and extreme radicalness. You've entered Classy 100's 80s weekend.

Lloyd Dobler. I think if I tried that back in the 80s, it would not have worked. Big old boombox outside the window of the girl you love. Go away, creep! That's what I would have got. It's Joe Christopher. All 80s all weekend. Should be another big weekend for Michael Jackson at the box office. His documentary did very well last weekend. Number two, number one the week before. We'll likely get beat by Devil Wears Prada 2 once again. Eddie Van Halen does the solo in this song. It's Beat It, Classy 100.

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1: She might best be described as a full-time therapist to help you get through everything with a built-in lie detector. She's Mom, and this weekend on Retro Pop Reunion, My Mom Can Sing. Mom's out of the 80s and 90s, from Pat Benatar to Janet Jackson. Mom advice comes from Madonna on how to explain to the kids on what you did and what you were like before you were a mom. All ahead on the weekend, whatever degree mom you are, grandmom, first-time mom, stepmom. Happy Mother's Day weekend, moms, on this weekend's Retro Pop Reunion.
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